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2: I feel by the wayside, like everyone else. I hate you, I hate you, I hate you, but I was just kidding myself. Our every moment.

many times that we've loved and we've shared love and made love. It doesn't seem to me like it's enough. It's just not enough, baby.